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Real nervous, somebody show is fun. 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

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Easy now. 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

One, two, 3 o'clock, 4 o'clock, rock. 5, 6, 7 o'clock, 8 o'clock, rock. 9, 10, 11 o'clock, 12 o'clock, rock, we're gonna rock.

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I could drink a case of you. I could drink a case of you, darling. Still I'd be on my feet. I'd still be on my feet.